0: Phil Collins in the air tonight on 106.9 The Fox, Hampton Roads Classic Rock. I saw a video the other day from, you know, it was a long time ago, late 80s, early 90s, and it was Phil Collins in concert somewhere, and they were joking about how he looks like somebody's uncle who's just walking around in a dress shirt and these weird pants, and then he was like, and then just goes to casually drumming like one of the most iconic drum lines in music, and it was from that song, obviously. But you know what? I never got to see Phil Collins in concert, and that's one of those things that I'm like, ah, man, I wish I'd gotten the chance. Hey, a new Rock Solid deal goes on sale tomorrow, as a matter of fact, at 8:30 a.m. for Dave's Hot Chicken with two locations in Chesapeake. 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
3: 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Tonight, mostly cloudy with low around 72. Tomorrow, overcast, possibly some showers. Windy in the afternoon and a high around 79. Right now, about 75 degrees. And Led Zeppelin Black Dog keeps us rocking on The Fox.

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0: Judas Priest. You got another thing coming on 106.9 The Fox, Hampton Roads Classic Rock. And have you downloaded the Fox app already? 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

0: Pink Floyd on 106.9 The Fox, Hampton Roads Classic Rock. And, you know, I'm excited about this and a little jealous because Dave Taylor gets to go to this. He'll be at the Sheets Grand Opening in Suffolk tomorrow from 9 to 11 a.m. You can stop by for a chance to win a $2,500 Sheets gift card. 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The Sheets Convenience Store Grand Opening is at 1517 Holland Road in Suffolk. 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
1: 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I'd also like to thank my producer.
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9: 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Just the way they've done business for over 23 years. Tonight, we got mostly cloudy skies at a low around 72. Tomorrow, overcast with some showers possible. Windy in the afternoon, high around 79. Right now, about 74. I got to tell you, loving this cooler weather rolling through. Paradise City, Guns N' Roses on the Fox.

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0: 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The Fox welcomes Celebrating Meatloaf to the Ferguson Center for the Arts on Sunday, October 11th, and you could be there for free. Celebrating Meatloaf is the only authentic reimagining of the legendary Meatloaf and Jim Steinman songbook performed by the alums of Meatloaf's official band. It's as close as you're going to get to being able to see Meatloaf these days. Enter to win a pair of tickets on the Fox app by Sunday night. It is the Giant Sean Hood giving up the captain's chair and the Mighty Wurlitzer. Thank you for hanging out with me today, and I'll be back to do it again tomorrow right here where the Giant never sleeps. Tomorrow, the last full day of summer. Everywhere, but also right here where the Giant never sleeps on 106.9 The Fox.
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0: I hope you had a great first day back to work after a weekend. And how was your weekend? I hope you did lots of cool things, and hopefully you were able to get out and enjoy some of the gorgeous sunshine we had this weekend, right? Perfect weekend weather, I think. 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All things Fox. 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
2: 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No funny math, just honest pricing, no gimmicks. It's just the way that they've done business for over 23 years. Mostly cloudy tonight with a stray shower or a thunderstorm possible. We could see a low near 70. Considerable cloudiness and some occasional rain showers tomorrow. We could see a high near 80. And cloudy skies with occasional rain showers tomorrow night, a low near 70. It's the Scorpions on 106.9 The Fox.

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0: It's Led Zeppelin with The Ocean on 106.9 The Fox. It's morning with you tonight. 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

0: 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Working for the weekend. 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I am Marty. Thanks for hanging out with me tonight. I'm glad we get to spend some Monday evening time together. 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

0: Well, here I go again. It's White Snake on 106.9 The Fox. I am Marnie. Thanks for hanging with me tonight. I appreciate it. Listen, be sure to join Dave Taylor at the Sheets Grand Opening in Suffolk tomorrow morning. Dave is going to be there from 9 until 11 a.m. Be sure to stop by for your chance to win a $2,500 Sheets gift card. That's a good deal. Plus, you can also enter to win a pair of tickets to see the Black Jacket Symphony. They're going to be presenting Def Leppard's Hysteria album at the Harrison Opera House on October the 8th. This Sheets Convenience Store grand opening is at 1517 Holland Road in Suffolk. You could go to the events calendar in the Fox app for more details.
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0: on Mr. Floyd. 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

106.9 The Fox, after Rhodes Classic Rock. Good morning, 6 o'clock, Tim Parker here. Grab the umbrella, you're probably going to need it this afternoon. We'll get a complete look at the weather after our first look at the news this morning. U.S. President Donald Trump is hosting Chinese leader Xi Jinping in Washington this week as economic and tech competition escalates between the two countries. Both leaders are aiming to stabilize fragile ties, though no major agreements are expected, and the meeting itself is seen as significant given the deep differences and a lack of trust between the United States and China. An accelerating artificial intelligence race is a key issue, with both countries vying for dominance despite warnings about the rapid development of the technology. Along with persistent trade issues, the two leaders are also trying to maneuver around major hotspots like Iran and Taiwan. CNN, MS Now, and Politico have filed a lawsuit over being denied White House access. The lawsuit calls the administration's actions barring reporters from the three news organizations a, quote, blatant violation of the First Amendment. Trump said last week he was barring them because of reporting he deemed fake news. On Monday morning, CNN was removed from its pool duties, which are shared by the major networks. Other networks said in response they were suspending their own pool coverage as well. The actions were an escalation of Trump's long-running efforts in the courts and through administrative action to restrict news coverage by journalists he finds objectionable. 12 states and Hollywood writers challenging Paramount's buyout of Warner Brothers Discovery have agreed to settle their lawsuits against the mega merger. Monday's announcement effectively paves the way for the $81 billion deal to cross the finish line with some new commitments. The deal will bring together two of Hollywood's oldest studios, key TV networks like CBS and CNN, and streaming platforms HBO Max and Paramount Plus. It will also consolidate decades-old libraries with titles ranging from Harry Potter to Top Gun. The agreement calls for Paramount to increase domestic production and establish monitoring of editorial independence of the company's news operations. The settlement still needs a final sign-off by a judge. Debate over AI-powered Flock license plate cameras is intensifying in Hampton Roads as residents protest privacy risks while prosecutors claim the technology is essential for solving crimes, leading to a reduction in data retention time and ongoing discussions about oversight. Local data retention for Flock camera imagery was reduced from 30 days to 7 days after public pushback. State law prohibits local jurisdictions from sharing Flock camera data with federal agencies. The 2025 Flock impact census reported the technology supported over 1 million law enforcement investigations nationwide and aided in solving 20% of closed cases. And the Arleigh Burke-class destroyer USS Stout left Naval Station Norfolk on Monday for a regular deployment with its crew informed that the mission could last up to a year, depending on operational needs. Captain Brian Carmichael, commander of Naval Surface Group Mid-Atlantic, said the ship is fully certified, trained, maintained, and manned for its missions. USS Stout is capable of anti-air, anti-submarine, anti-surface warfare, ballistic missile defense, and maritime security operations. And wrap up news this hour with a random fact about vitamin B6. You might want to take some before bed. Taking vitamin B6 supplements before bed can enhance your ability to recall dreams. Well, if you have nightmares, maybe you don't want to take it. Fox forecast, a cloudy day today. Scattered showers and thunderstorms this afternoon are high in the upper 70s. Mostly cloudy, chance of showers tonight, upper 60s for the low. Right now, mostly cloudy. 74 Virginia Beach, 72 in Suffolk. We got 75 in Norfolk with Stevie Nicks, 106.9 The Fox.

0: 106.9 The Fox, Hampton Roads Classic Rock, and Cherry Pie from Warrant. Tim Parker here. First look at traffic. Got that coming up after I begin the morning with a little bit of good news. It's not all doom and gloom. Some good things are happening. Like firefighters in the Los Angeles area saved a six-year-old dog named Milo from a burning building earlier this month. No one was home, but someone reported hearing a barking dog inside amongst all the smoke. Well, firefighter Jessica Johnson found Milo under a table unconscious. They gave him oxygen. Minutes later, he regained consciousness. And here's firefighter Jessica Johnson and Milo's owner, Letitia.
1: Barely could see him. I just kind of picked him up, brought him outside, and realized, like, you could feel how limp he was. I shed a little bit of a tear, but, you know, you got to keep it professional and continue to do my job, which I did.
2: Acting as quickly as they did, risking their lives for somebody else, I'm forever, forever grateful. They're truly heroes.
0: That is this morning's good news. Let's get that first look at traffic.
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4: 64 East in Hampton toward the HRBT, seeing delays already back to Settlers Landing Road. And 564 West in Norfolk toward Gate 3 at the base, seeing morning traffic that is a bit heavier than usual. Already back to the 64 interchange with the intersection of Admiral Taussig and Hampton Boulevard filling it as well. This is Gabe for Fox Traffic.
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0: Dave Taylor is going to be out later this morning at the Sheets grand opening in Suffolk. It's today from 9 to 11. I'll stop by for your chance to win a $2,500 Sheets gift card. 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Sheets convenience store grand opening, that's happening at 1517 Holland Road in Suffolk. The events calendar on the Fox app has more details. Coming up, I got a story that will probably have you stopping at just about every garage sale you can find this weekend. 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

0: 106.9 The Fox, After Roads Classic Rock with Van Halen and Jump. Tim Parker here. This story is going to have you digging through every ugly penny you find at your yard sale this weekend.
1: Yep.
0: A treasure hunter in Michigan paid $30 for a painting at an estate sale. Well, the buyer noticed the name Abercrombie and the date 1951 written in the corner and wondered if they'd stumble onto something special. They had. The artwork, Alderman Miriam's Shells, was authenticated as a lost painting by Chicago surrealist Gertrude Abercrombie. An expert determined it depicted shells belonging to former Chicago Alderman Robert Miriam. The painting had reportedly been given to a Michigan doctor in exchange for a medical procedure in 1952 and remained with his family for roughly 75 years. Well, now it's headed to auction. $30. It's expected to sell for somewhere between $150,000 and $250,000. Not a bad return on that $30 investment. So now suddenly that weird painting hanging in Grandma's basement deserves maybe a second look. Definitely. Coming up, another look at traffic. We'll do that after Dire Straits on the Fox.

0: 106.9 The Fox. Hampton Roads Classic Rock with Sultans of Swing from Dire Straits. It's 6:31. 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No funny math, honest pricing, no gimmicks, just the way they've done business for over 23 years. Cloudy day today, some scattered showers and thunderstorms coming our way this afternoon with a high in the upper 70s. Mostly cloudy, a chance of showers tonight with a low in the upper 60s. Right now, cloudy skies, 71 in Chesapeake. We got 75 in Newport News and 73 in Portsmouth. Monday Night Football, Rod Fitzwell with the details on that after we get a look at this.
1: 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This is Fox Traffic.
2: 64 East in Hampton toward the HRBT, seeing delays already all the way back to Rip Rap Road. And 564 West in Norfolk toward Gate 3 at the base, also seeing heavy congestion already this morning back to the 64 interchange with the intersection of Admiral Taussig and Hampton Boulevard, feeling it as well. A bridge opening for you. The Gilmerton will be opening at 7:15 a.m. This is Gabe for Fox Traffic.
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3: All right, let's get to it. Monday Night Football, the Rams hosting the Giants, and this thing, all Rams. Quarterback Matthew Stafford, 327 yards, four touchdown passes in a 28-6 victory. What really hurt the Giants in this one, their quarterback, Jackson Dart, got injured on the first series, was forced out of the game, and he has what they believe to be a sprained MCL. In his absence, Jameis Winston looked terrible. Winston completed just 11 of 27 passes for 111 yards and was picked off. Giants running back Cam Scadaboo could not help either. 12 carries, just 36 yards. Both the Giants and the Rams are now 1-1 on the season. In Major League Baseball, just three games on the schedule. Among them, the Orioles at home at Camden Yards, where they got a pair of home runs out of guess who? Pete Alonso. He hit his 39th and 40th of the season. Gunnar Henderson also had a home run for Baltimore in the 4-3 victory over the Blue Jays. The Orioles, technically still alive in the playoff race, but hanging by a thread. The Washington Nationals in Detroit lose to the Tigers 9-2. Both of those teams already eliminated from postseason.

0: in contention. And on the West Coast, the San Francisco Giants beat the Minnesota Twins 5-2. And like the Nationals and Tigers, both of those teams have already been eliminated from postseason contention. From the Sports Desk, I'm Ron Fitzwell on 106.9 The Fox.
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106.9 The Fox, Hampton Roads Classic Rock with Who's Crying Now from Journey. Tim Parker here. Grab your umbrella. You might need it this afternoon. Yeah. Cloudy day in store with some scattered showers and thunderstorms possible this afternoon. Our high in the upper 70s right now. We've got cloudy skies, 74 in Virginia Beach, 71 in Suffolk, and 74 in Norfolk. Some of your favorite folks celebrating birthdays today. We'll get to that in about 8 minutes. Right now, Aerosmith on The Fox.

106.9 The Fox, Santa Rhodes Classic Rock with you two and pride in the name of love. Jim Parker here. It's time to take a look at some of your favorite folks celebrating birthdays today. If they're not your favorites, yeah, you heard of most of these people. It's September 22nd, and this is what they list her as: singer, choreographer, and actress. Of course, the singer part, she had a hit back in the 80s with that song Mickey. She dressed up like a cheerleader. Of course, we're talking about Toni Basil. She's 83 today, and probably most famously as a choreographer. You see movies made in the 80s with dancing in them? She probably choreographed them. David Coverdale of Deep Purple and Whitesnake fame is 75 today. Joan Jett of Joan Jett and the Blackhearts fame is 68. Chachi. Did you know his last name was Arcola? I totally forgot that. Scott Baio, of course, is the actor that played Chachi. He is 66 today. Bonnie Hunt, you've seen her in a ton of movies. Rain Man, Beethoven, Beethoven II. Jumanji, Jerry Maguire, The Green Mile, just a few of her many credits. She is 65 today. Tatiana Maslany of Orphan Black fame is 41. And Draco Malfoy in Harry Potter, that would be actor Tom Felton. He's 39 today. Another look at traffic about 10 minutes. Right now, Foreigner on the Fox.

0: 106.9 The Fox, Sampton Roads Classic Rock and Foreigner with Jukebox Hero. It is 6:56. Tim Parker here. Latest traffic from Gabe. It got busy all of a sudden. Gabe's got the latest for us. That's coming up next. Random fact after the news this hour. We'll find out which state thinks watermelon is a vegetable.
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10: 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This is Fox Traffic.
11: Crash on 64 in the reversible lane in Norfolk near Tidewater Drive, closing the westbound right shoulder. Crash on 64 west in Norfolk near Granby, closing the left shoulder and causing delays from Bayview Boulevard back to Chesapeake Boulevard. That's the crash in the reversible, the crash on 64 west, and this traffic, 564 west in Norfolk toward Gate 3 at the base, which is back to the 64 interchange. All of it adding up, converging there on 64 and going back to Chesapeake Boulevard. Heavy stuff. Avoid it if you can. On 564, also there at the base, Admiral Taussig and Hampton Boulevard, that intersection feeling heavy delays as well. 64 east in Hampton toward the HRBT back to Armistead Avenue, and 264 east in Portsmouth toward the downtown tunnel back to Elm Avenue. A bridge opening for you. The Gilmerton will be opening at 7:15 a.m. This is Gabe for Fox Traffic.
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13: In the news this morning, U.S. President Donald Trump is hosting Chinese leader Xi Jinping in Washington this week as economic and tech competition escalates between the two countries. Both leaders are aiming to stabilize fragile ties, though no major agreements are expected. The meeting itself is seen as significant given the deep differences and a lack of trust between the United States and China. An accelerating artificial intelligence race is key issue, with both countries vying for dominance despite warnings about the rapid development of the technology. Along with persistent trade issues, the two leaders are also trying to maneuver around major hotspots like Iran and Taiwan. CNN, MS Now, and Politico have filed a lawsuit over being denied White House access. The lawsuit calls the administration's actions barring reporters from the three news organizations a, quote, blatant violation of the First Amendment. Trump said last week he was barring them because of reporting he deemed fake news. On Monday morning, CNN was removed from its pool duties, which are shared by the major networks. Other networks said in response they were suspending their own pool coverage as well. The actions were an escalation of Trump's long-running efforts in the courts and through administrative action to restrict news coverage by journalists he finds objectionable. 12 states and Hollywood writers challenging Paramount's buyout of Warner Brothers Discovery have agreed to settle their lawsuits against the mega merger. Monday's announcement effectively paves the way for the $81 billion deal to cross the finish line with some new commitments. The deal will bring together two of Hollywood's oldest studios, key TV networks like CBS and CNN, and streaming platforms HBO Max and Paramount Plus. It will also consolidate decades-old libraries with titles ranging from Harry Potter to

Top Gun. The agreement calls for Paramount to increase domestic production and establish monitoring of editorial and independence of companies' news operations. The settlement still needs a final sign-off by a judge. Debate over AI-powered Flock license plate cameras is intensifying in Hampton Roads as residents protest privacy risks while prosecutors claim the technology is essential for solving crimes, leading to a reduction in data retention time and ongoing discussions about oversight. Local data retention for Flock camera imagery was reduced from 30 days to 7 days after public pushback. State law prohibits local jurisdictions from sharing Flock camera data with federal agencies. The 2025 Flock Impact Census reported the technology supported over 1 million law enforcement investigations nationwide and aided in solving 20% of closed cases. And the Arleigh Burke-class destroyer USS Stout left Naval Station Norfolk on Monday for a regular deployment, with its crew informed that the mission could last up to a year depending on operational needs. Captain Brian Carmichael, commander of Naval Surface Group Mid-Atlantic, said the ship is fully certified, trained, maintained, and manned for its missions. USS Stout is capable of anti-air, anti-submarine, anti-surface warfare, ballistic missile defense, and maritime security operations. And to wrap up news this hour with a random fact about Oklahoma and watermelon. In 2007, Oklahoma declared the watermelon its state vegetable. Lawmakers tried to reverse the decision in 2015, but the effort failed, and the fruit remains the state vegetable. Fox forecast, a cloudy day today, scattered showers and thunderstorms this afternoon, upper 70s for the high, cloudy skies tonight with a chance of showers, upper 60s for the low tonight. Right now we've got mostly cloudy skies, 71 in Chesapeake, 75 Newport News, 73 in Portsmouth, with, yes, 106.9 The Fox.

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woke last night to the sound of thunder. How far off, I sat and wondered. Started humming a song from 1962. And it's funny how the night moves.

0: 106.9 The Fox, Stamford Road's Classic Rock, Night Moves from Bob Seger and the Silver Bullet Band. Tim Parker here. Dave Taylor is going to be out later this morning, giving you a chance to win some stuff at a Sheetz grand opening. Details on that in just a few minutes. Right now, let's see what's going on with this.
1: 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This is Fox Traffic.
2: Three incidents causing major delays on 64. The first, crash on the reversible lane in the reversible lane on 64 in Norfolk near Tidewater Drive, closing the westbound right shoulder. The second, a crash on 64 West in Norfolk near Granby, closing the left shoulder. And then the last, 564 West in Norfolk toward Gate 3 at the base, seeing heavy congestion this morning back to the 64 interchange with the intersection of Admiral Taussig and Hampton Boulevard feeling it as well. That means 64 seeing delays from all three of these incidents combining back to Chesapeake Boulevard. Very heavy, avoid if possible. 64 East in Hampton toward the HRBT back to Armistead Avenue, and 264 East in Portsmouth toward the downtown tunnel seeing delays before Elm Avenue. The Gilberton is set to open around now at 7:15 a.m. This is Gabe for Fox Traffic.
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0: Join Dave Taylor a little bit later on this morning. He's going to be at the Sheetz Grand Opening in Suffolk today from 9 to 11 this morning. Now stop by for your chance to win a $2,500 Sheetz gift card. Plus, you can enter to win a pair of tickets to the Black Jacket Symphony presents Def Leppard's Hysteria at Harrison Opera House on October 8th. The Sheetz Convenience Store Grand Opening is at 1517 Holland Road in Suffolk. Events calendar on the Fox app has all the details. Coming up, not headline news, it's the first day of fall and a really big Slim Jim in Nebraska. Details in about 6 minutes right now. Warren Zevon on the Fox.

0: 106.9 The Fox, Hampton Roads Classic Rock, and AC/DC with Highway to Hell. Tim Parker here, and it is time for this morning's Not Headline News.
1: This is Not Headline News. Today is the first day of fall. Soon the vacant lot on your street will become a pumpkin patch, then a Christmas tree lot, then back to a homeless encampment. The Paramount Warner Brothers merger will be allowed to go through after it pledged to distribute 30 movies per year, with at least two of them being good. Men are skipping showers to attract women with their body odor, which sounds great until she leaves you for Hobo Joe. And a Slim Jim that's 425 feet long in Nebraska set a Guinness record. The record is world's most interesting thing to ever happen in Nebraska. This is Not Headline News.
0: Thank you, big voice announcer guy. Traffic, it's busy this morning. We'll get the latest after Pearl Jam on the Fox.

0: 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Central Road's Classic Rock and Pearl Jam with Jeremy. It is 7:33. 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Honest pricing, no gimmicks, just the way they've done business for over 23 years. Grab the umbrella. You're probably going to need it this afternoon. Cloudy skies today. Scattered showers and thunderstorms developing this afternoon. Our high today in the upper 70s. Then mostly cloudy with a chance of showers tonight. The low tonight in the upper 60s. Right now, mostly cloudy. 73 in Virginia Beach. We've got 72 in Suffolk. 75 in Norfolk. Monday Night Football. Rod Fitzwell with the details after we get a look at this.
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2: Crash on 64 in the reversible lane in Norfolk near Tidewater Drive, closing both lanes, leaving only the right shoulder with four traffic. No major delays there. 564 west in Norfolk toward Gate 3 at the base is seeing major delays. Those are back to the 64 interchange with the intersection of Admiral Taussig and Hampton Boulevard, feeling it as well. 64 east in Hampton toward the HRBT, back before Armistead Avenue, and 264 east in Portsmouth toward the downtown tunnel, back to MLK Jr. Freeway. This is Gabe for Fox Traffic.
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3: All right, let's get to it. Monday Night Football, the Rams hosting the Giants, and this thing, all Rams. Quarterback Matthew Stafford, 327 yards, four touchdown passes in a 28-6 victory. What really hurt the Giants in this one, their quarterback, Jackson Dart, got injured on the first series, was forced out of the game, and he has what they believe to be a sprained MCL. In his absence, Jameis Winston looked terrible. Winston completed just 11 of 27 passes for 111 yards and was picked off. Giants running back Cam Scadaboo could not help either. 12 carries, just 36 yards. Both the Giants and the Rams are now 1-1 on the season. In Major League Baseball, just three games on the schedule. Among them, the Orioles at home at Camden Yards, where they got a pair of home runs out of guess who? Pete Alonso. He hit his 39th and 40th of the season. Gunnar Henderson also had a home run for Baltimore in the 4-3 victory over the Blue Jays. The Orioles, technically still alive in the playoff race, but hanging by a thread. The Washington Nationals in Detroit lose to the Tigers 9-2. Both of those teams already eliminated from postseason contention. And on the West Coast, the San Francisco Giants beat the Minnesota Twins 5-2. And like the Nationals and Tigers, both of those teams have already been eliminated from postseason contention. From the Sports Desk, I'm Rod Fitzwell on 106.9 The Fox.
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106.9 The Fox, Hampton Roads Classic Rock, and Come Sail Away from Styx. Tim Parker here. Grab that umbrella. You might need it this afternoon. A cloudy day in store, some scattered showers and thunderstorms. The high today in the upper 70s. Right now, mostly cloudy. 70 in Chesapeake. We're looking at 75 in Newport News. 73 in Portsmouth. What do you say we take a look at today in history, shall we? Yeah. It's Tuesday, September 22nd, the 265th day of 2026. There are 100 days, just 100 days left in the year. And on this date in 1862, President Abraham Lincoln issued the Preliminary Emancipation Proclamation, declaring all enslaved people in Confederate states should be freed as of January 1st in 1863 if the states did not end the fighting and rejoin the Union. In 1961, President John F. Kennedy signed congressional legislation making the Peace Corps a permanent federal agency within the State Department. It became an independent agency in 1981. This date in 1980, the Persian Gulf conflict between Iran and Iraq erupted into a full-scale war that would continue for nearly 8 years. And in 1985, rock and country music artists participated in the first Farm Aid, a concert staged in Champaign, Illinois, to help the nation's farmers. That's a look at today in history. Another look at traffic in about 10 minutes. Right now, Bon Jovi on the Fox. Shut up!

0: For the Classic Rock Station, 106.9 The Fox with the Steve Miller Band and Rockin' Me. It's 7:53. Tim Parker here. We get the latest traffic from Gabe coming up next. All right, in fact, after the news this hour, we'll find out the first words uttered by Mickey Mouse.
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7: Crash on 64 in the reversible lane in Norfolk near Tidewater Drive, closing both lanes, leaving only the right shoulder for traffic. Delays aren't too bad, though, just back after Chesapeake Boulevard. 64 East in Hampton toward the HRBT, back before Armistead Avenue. 264 East in Portsmouth toward the downtown tunnel, back to MLK Junior Freeway. And 564 West in Norfolk toward Gate 3 at the base, back to the 64 interchange with the intersection of Admiral Taussig in Hampton Boulevard, feeling it as well. This is Gabe for Fox Traffic.
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11: In the news this morning, U.S. President Donald Trump is hosting Chinese leader Xi Jinping in Washington this week as economic and tech competition escalates between the two countries. Both leaders are aiming to stabilize fragile ties, though no major agreements are expected. The meeting itself is seen as significant given the deep differences and a lack of trust between the United States and China. An accelerating artificial intelligence race is a key issue, with both countries vying for dominance despite warnings about the rapid development of the technology. Along with persistent trade issues, the two leaders are also trying to maneuver around major hotspots like Iran and Taiwan. CNN, MS Now, and Politico have filed a lawsuit over being denied White House access. The lawsuit calls the administration actions barring reporters from the three news organizations a, quote, blatant violation of the First Amendment. Trump said last week he was barring them because of reporting he deemed fake news. On Monday morning, CNN was removed from its pool duties, which are shared by the major networks. Other networks said in response they were suspending their own pool coverage as well. The actions were an escalation of Trump's long-running efforts in the courts and through administrative action to restrict news coverage by journalists he finds objectionable. 12 states and Hollywood writers challenging Paramount's buyout of Warner Brothers Discovery have agreed to settle their lawsuits against the mega merger. Monday's announcement effectively paves the way for the $81 billion deal to cross the finish line with some new commitments. The deal will bring together two of Hollywood's oldest studios, key TV networks like CBS and CNN, and streaming platforms HBO Max and Paramount Plus. It will also consolidate decades-old libraries with titles ranging from Harry Potter to Top Gun. The agreement calls for Paramount to increase domestic production and establish monitoring of editorial independence of the company's news operations. The settlement still needs a final sign-off by a judge. Debate over AI-powered Flock license plate cameras is intensifying in Hampton Roads as residents protest privacy risk, while prosecutors claim the technology is essential for solving crimes, leading to a reduction in data retention time and ongoing discussions about oversight. Local data retention for Flock camera imagery was reduced from 30 days to 7 days after public pushback. State law prohibits local jurisdictions from sharing Flock camera data with federal agencies. The 2025 Flock Impact Census reported the technology supported over 1 million law enforcement investigations nationwide and aided in solving 20% of closed cases. And the Arleigh Burke-class destroyer USS Stout left Naval Station Norfolk on Monday for a regular deployment, with its crew informed that the mission could last up to a year, depending on operational needs. Captain Brian Carmichael, commander of Naval Surface Group Mid-Atlantic, said the ship is fully certified, trained, maintained, and manned for its missions. USS Stout is capable of anti-war, anti-submarine, anti-surface warfare, ballistic missile defense, and maritime security operations. And to wrap up this hour with a random fact about Mickey Mouse. The first time Mickey Mouse talked was in the 1929 episode, The Carnival Kid. His first words were hot dogs. Fox forecast a cloudy day today. Scattered showers and thunderstorms possible this afternoon. Upper 70s for our high. Mostly cloudy with a chance of showers tonight. Upper 60s for the low. Right now, cloudy skies. 73 in Virginia Beach, 72 in Suffolk, and 75 in Norfolk with Rush and Limelight on 106.9 The Fox.

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106.9 The Fox, Santa Rhodes Classic Rock, and Jamie's Crying from Van Halen. I'm Tim Parker. It's time for my leftover random facts. You know the deal. I got a random fact at the Newsy Channel. I always have at least two leftovers for you. They're brought to you by Miller's Home Comfort, who will always send you a real tech, not a selling tech. Leftover number one. Viking women had more rights than most women of their time. They could inherit property, divorce their husbands, and reclaim the wealth they brought into a marriage. Leftover number two. Remember that Adam Sandler movie from 2012, the comedy Jack and Jill? How bad was that movie? So bad it won every category during the Golden Raspberry Awards. Of course, that is the award show that honors the worst movies of the year. Jack and Jill won them all. She left over random facts brought to you by Miller's Home Comfort. Another look at traffic coming up after Pink Floyd on the Fox.

0: 106.9 The Fox, After Roads Classic Rock with Comfortably Numb from Pink Floyd. Tim Parker here. Dave Taylor is going to be out about 45 minutes. He's going to be out in Suffolk at the Sheets Grand Opening, giving away a bunch of stuff. Details on that in just a few minutes. All right, now let's see what's going on with traffic.
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2: Two crashes on US 58 toward Bowers Hill, causing delays starting after the airport there to before. Crash on 64 in the reversible lane in Norfolk near Tidewater Drive, closing the left lane and causing delays back after Chesapeake Boulevard. 64 east in Hampton toward the HRBT, seeing congestion back to Armistead Avenue. 264 east in Portsmouth toward the downtown tunnel back before MLK Jr. Freeway. US 58 at the Midtown Tunnel in Portsmouth, seeing heavy congestion starting past the bridge. That's at 43rd Street back to Cedar Lane. Heavy. 564 West in Norfolk toward Gate 3 at the base, seeing some relief this morning. Now back to Terminal Drive with the intersection of Admiral Taussig and Hampton Boulevard, feeling it as well. This is Gabe for Fox Traffic.
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0: Dave Taylor's going to be out this morning from 9 to 11 at the Sheetz Grand Opening in Suffolk. 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Plus, you can enter to win a pair of tickets to the Black Jacket Symphony, presents Def Leppard's Hysteria at Harrison Opera House on October 8th. The Sheetz Convenience Store Grand Opening's at 1517 Holland Road in Suffolk. Just go to the events calendar on the Fox app for all the details. Another look at traffic coming up in just a bit right now. Speaking of Def Leppard, here's Love Bites on the Fox.
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0: 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And Lenny Kravitz with Fly Away. Tim Parker here. Hey, The Fox welcomes Celebrating Meatloaf to the Ferguson Center for the Arts on Sunday, October 11th. You could be at the show for free. Celebrating Meatloaf is the only authentic reimagining of the legendary Meatloaf and Jim Steinman songbook performed by the alums of Meatloaf's official band. Enter to win a pair of tickets on the Fox app by Sunday night. 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You might want to grab the umbrella. We might need it this afternoon. Cloudy skies today with scattered showers and thunderstorms this afternoon. Upper 70s for the high. Mostly cloudy with a chance of showers tonight. Upper 60s for the low. Right now, yeah, a lot of clouds. 71 in Chesapeake, 76 in Newport News, and 75 in Portsmouth. Monday Night Football last night. Rod Fitzwell with the details after we get a look at this.
1: 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This is Fox Traffic.
2: Crash on 64 in the reversible lane in Norfolk near Tidewater Drive, closing the westbound reversible lanes with emergency vehicles on scene. 64 East in Hampton, seeing its delays toward the HRBT back to Rip Rap Road. 264 East in Portsmouth toward the downtown tunnel, starting before Elm Avenue. 64 West in Virginia Beach, seeing heavy delays from that closed reversible lane. They are starting from Military Highway and intermittently going all the way back to Battlefield Boulevard. Very heavy. 564 West in Norfolk toward Gate 3 at the base back to the runway, and a disabled vehicle on 64 East in Norfolk near the 264 interchange is narrowing exit 284A. This is Gabe for Fox Traffic.
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3: All right, let's get to it. Monday Night Football, the Rams hosting the Giants, and this thing, all Rams. Quarterback Matthew Stafford, 327 yards, four touchdown passes in a 28-6 victory. What really hurt the Giants in this one, their quarterback, Jackson Dart, got injured on the first series, was forced out of the game, and he has what they believe to be a sprained MCL. In his absence, Jameis Winston looked terrible. Winston completed just 11 of 27 passes for 111 yards and was picked off. Giants running back Cam Scadaboo could not help either. 12 carries, just 36 yards. Both the Giants and the Rams are now 1-1 on the season. In Major League Baseball, just three games on the schedule. Among them, the Orioles at home at Camden Yards, where they got a pair of home runs out of guess who? Pete Alonso. He hit his 39th and 40th of the season. Gunnar Henderson also had a home run for Baltimore in the 4-3 victory over the Blue Jays. The Orioles, technically still alive in the playoff race, but hanging by a thread. The Washington Nationals in Detroit lose to the Tigers 9-2. Both of those teams already eliminated from postseason contention. And on the West Coast, the San Francisco Giants beat the Minnesota Twins 5-2. And like the Nationals and Tigers, both of those teams have already been eliminated from postseason contention. From the Sports Desk, I'm Rod Fitzwell on 106.9 The Fox.
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0: 106.9 The Fox, Hampton Roads Classic Rock with Van Halen, Running with the Devil. Good morning, Tim Parker here. Got the Fox forecast coming up next. But first, I need to thank the guys at Dave's Hot Chicken for feeding me this morning with one of the best chicken sandwiches I've ever had in my entire life. This stuff is really, really good. They got it's Dave's Hot Chicken, Nashville Hot Chicken, Nashville-style hot chicken. They got two locations in Chesapeake. You got to get you one of these chicken sandwiches. Like I say, it's one of the best chicken sandwiches I've ever had. Varying degrees of heat, you can get mild. I had the medium, and it was just spot on. And if you're into hot, they definitely got hot for you as well. And you know the deal. My mama always told me, if I've got, I got to share. Here comes the sharing part. Be my 10th caller at 523-1010. I'll hook you up with a $25 Dave's Hot Chicken gift card. That's my 10th caller at 523-1010.
1: Hey, Sheets freaks. It's Dave Taylor out of the grand opening of the Sheets, 1517 Holland Road in Suffolk. Hanging out with you until 11 o'clock today. Man, it is jam-packed. It is hopping in this parking lot this morning. I love seeing this. This is great. And we finally got a Sheets here in Hampton Roads. 1517 Holland Road. You come right off 58. You're going to see it right here as you come across the bridge, right before that bridge in Suffolk. And we got a lot going on today. In fact, you could win a $2,500 Sheets gift card today. You can do that. Also, there's other drawings going on. And by the way, if you bring a canned food donation here this morning, you'll get some Sheets swag as well. Lots going on. You can check out all the food they got here. Of course, you got the gas out here. So many great deals going on this morning. So much to check out. Hampton Roads, you've been waiting for a Sheets. Yeah. Let's do this. Why the Sheets not make a convenience store your new favorite hangout spot? 1517 Holland Road in Suffolk. I'm hanging out with you until 11 o'clock this morning. It's Dave Taylor with 106.9 The Fox.
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0: Congratulations, Eric from Chesapeake, my 10th caller. I'm hooking him up with that $25 Dave's Hot Chicken gift card. They stopped by with their Nashville-style hot chicken sandwiches this morning. Like I said, it's one of the best chicken sandwiches I've ever had. You need to check them out. A couple of locations in Chesapeake coming soon to Virginia Beach. That's Dave's Hot Chicken. Thanks again, guys, for feeding me this morning. 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No funny math, honest pricing, no gimmicks, just the way they've done business for over 23 years. A cloudy day today. Grab the umbrellas. Could see some scattered showers and thunderstorms this afternoon. The high in the upper 70s. Mostly cloudy tonight with a chance of showers continuing tonight. A low in the upper 60s. Right now we got cloudy skies. 76 in Virginia Beach and Norfolk, looking at 75 in Suffolk with ZZ Top and Sharp Dressed Man on 106.9 The Fox.

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1: 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And you got, you know, your breakfast sandwiches, you got your shamuffins, you got your shamiskets, you got your fresh subs, burger, salads, macaroni and cheese. Oh, and pizza and the best fries around as well. And I tell you what, you need a little jumpstart to your morning this morning. How about some Sheets Bros coffees as well? All that to check out this morning. It is hopping here. You got to check it out. The brand new Sheets, 1517 Holland Road in Suffolk. 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

0: sad to lose a loved one. 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Don't be that person that gets in trouble because they did not follow the rules. 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

0: 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Hampton Roads Classic Rock, 106.9 The Fox. Good morning, it's Sonia. My buddy Dave Taylor is at the grand opening of Sheetz, 1517 Holland Road in Suffolk. He's there till 11. We'll check back in with him shortly. So we've got football continuing. We're now in the third week of Rod's Pro Picks. You can open up the Fox app anytime and make your picks this coming week. Your chance to win prizes from Motor World, your place to race, and Sullivan's Family Auto Repair. 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
1: Dave Taylor out of the brand new Sheetz this morning, 1517 Holland Road. That is right off of 58 in Suffolk. And I'm out here till 11 o'clock today. There is so much going on. Oh, man, the parking lot is packed. It is great seeing the huge crowds inside and outside today because there's so much going on. We got ticket giveaways. You can enter with Black Jacket, Symphony tickets as they come to the Harrison Opera House on October 8th that are doing Def Leppard's Hysteria. Not only that, this morning, you could enter to win a $2,500 gift card. They got the drawing coming up at 11 o'clock this morning. Also, some other giveaways going on. And if you bring a non-perishable food item here today, you can pick up some Sheetz swag while supplies last as well. Oh, and by the way, let me ask you this. Why the Sheetz not make a convenience store your new favorite hangout spot? Oh, yeah. Here we are, 1517 Holland Road, Suffolk, just off of 58 Hampton Roads. We've been waiting for this. We now have our Sheetz, and you can get your day going with some Sheetz Bros coffee. That's right. Made-to-order drinks available as well. It's all happening here. It's Dave Taylor with 106.9 The Fox.
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0: 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No funny math, honest pricing, no gimmicks, just the way they've done business for over 23 years. So it's getting cloudy already. We do have showers and thunderstorms this afternoon, high of 78. Cloudy with showers overnight, 69. Now, the gale warning is in effect beginning tomorrow morning at 1 a.m. through Friday morning. We also have a coastal flood watch in effect beginning tomorrow afternoon as this storm moves in. Here's Kansas' Carry On Wayward Son, 106.9 The Fox. Carry on.

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0: 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October 8th is when the Black Jacket Symphony comes back to town. They're doing Def Leppard's Hysteria in its entirety, as well as a set of Def Leppard songs. So if you're interested in checking out some live Def Leppard, you can get tickets to that show. 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
3: 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No funny math, honest pricing, no gimmicks, just the way they've done business for over 23 years. So today, cloudy, scattered showers, thunderstorms a possibility, 78's the high, cloudy and showers 69 overnight. And then we have a gale warning in effect beginning tomorrow at 1 a.m. and a coastal flood watch going in effect tomorrow afternoon. We'll see a rainy, windy day tomorrow for sure. Pink Floyd is up next. 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

0: Dancing in the Street from Van Halen during Arlo's Electric Lunch on 106.9 The Fox for Cindy in Virginia Beach. Hey, it's Sonia. So Dave's Hot Chicken came by this morning. They've got a location on Battlefield Boulevard, one over at Chesapeake Square, and they're building one over in Virginia Beach. I loved it. I'd heard about it. I had never been before. I'm not good with spicy food. I had one of the mild sandwiches, which was hot enough for me, but everybody raved about it. The guys that brought it in were like, we'll bring you more. Yes, please. We love Dave Hot Chicken. The rock solid deal for it is still available. $25 gets you $50 to spend there, and you can access it in the rock solid deals page over on the Fox app.
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6: 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No funny math, honest pricing, no gimmicks, just the way they've done business for over 23 years. So tonight, cloudy and shower, 69 is the low, rain and wind tomorrow, mid-70s. We have a gale warning going into effect tomorrow at 1 a.m. and a coastal flood watch going into effect tomorrow afternoon. So rain and wind, that's the name of the game for the next couple of days. We continue Arlo's Electric Lunch with Motley Crue's Girls, Girls, Girls on 106.9 The Fox.

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0: Pink Floyd, Hey You, during Arlo's Electric Lunch on 106.9 The Fox from Melissa in Gloucester. We've got another rock solid deal going on sale on Friday. 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
3: 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Help me get this done. 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I'm Elaine Lurie, candidate for Congress, and I approve this message.
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0: Okay, go ahead.
1: But before I do...
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1: Feast your ears on...
0: On... I have to say, it's not bad for a kid.
1: Thank you, Mr. DeGroat. I'd also like to thank my producer.
0: This is not the Grammy Awards.
1: My agent, of course.
0: Your agent?
1: She handles all my contracts.
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0: What I Like About You, The Romantics, 106.9 The Fox, Hampton Roads, Classic Rock. Another great show coming to the Ferguson Center for the Arts over at Christopher Newport. Sunday, October 11th, it's Celebrating Meatloaf. It'll be the Meatloaf and Jim Steinman songbook performed by alums of Meatloaf's official band. So those are the people you want to see performing his songs. You can hit the app for all the details and a chance to enter to win a pair of tickets. 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
0: 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No funny math, honest pricing, no gimmicks, just the way they've done business for over 23 years. We're looking at a lot of rain and wind over the next few days. Now tonight, showers and clouds, 69. Rain and wind tomorrow, mid-70s. But the gale warning goes into effect at 1 o'clock tomorrow morning, and the coastal flood watch goes into effect tomorrow afternoon. Guns N' Roses up next. 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

0: Aerosmith and their rendition of Come Together on Hampton Roads Classic Rock 106.9 The Fox. So we've all seen good ink and bad ink. 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

0: Van Halen, Hot for Teacher on Hampton Roads Classic Rock 106.9 The Fox. Yesterday, the USS Stout departed Naval Station Norfolk for a regular deployment. They don't know how long they'll be gone. The Navy has told its sailors, be ready to deploy as long as we need you. They went on to say it could be up to a year. It could be shorter as well. It's an Arleigh Burke-class guided missile destroyer, and they are ready to quote-unquote cowboy up and get the job done.
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6: 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No funny math, honest pricing, no gimmicks, just the way they've done business for over 23 years. Cloudy and showers, 69 overnight, rain and wind tomorrow, temps in the mid-70s. Gale warning goes into effect tomorrow morning at 1, and a coastal flood watch begins tomorrow afternoon at 2 as this storm moves into the Hampton Roads area. Scorpions up next. Rock you like a hurricane, 106.9 The Fox.

Brown, United takes his time. About to check outside the game. You know what I'm talking about. Just let me know if you wanna go to that whole mile on the range. They got a lot of nice girls.

0: Week number three in Rod's Pro Picks. There's a game Thursday, and then, of course, a bunch of games Sunday, plus Monday Night Football. 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

0: Wards.
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3: It's Sonia handing things to Dave Taylor. Have a great afternoon. We'll get together again in the morning. Here's Tom Petty running down a dream. 106.9 The Fox.

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0: Survivor, Eye of the Tiger on the Classic Rock Station, 106.9 The Fox. What's going on? Dave Taylor hanging out with you. Hope you're having a great day. Thanks for making The Fox a big part of it. Today I was out in Suffolk. It was awesome. The grand opening of Sheetz, 1517 Holland Road. Hanging out there this morning. A great time. You got a lot of photos, a lot of videos up of the grand opening celebration to happen today. The ribbon cutting ceremony, lots of giveaways as well. And it's open 24/7, 365. That's right. As soon as they cut the ribbon, the lady's like, yeah, we're open 24/7, 365. There you go. Why the Sheetz not make a convenience store your new favorite hangout spot? That's what you got. Man, it just what an awesome time today. Huge turnout. Great meeting some Fox listeners. And that was awesome talking about, you know, my experience over the weekend getting not beat up, but wrestling, everything else, and then talking about, you know, the next cities I'm going to come visit and everything else. So fantastic time at Sheetz. I want to thank the Fox listeners and everybody else that came out to that event. Again, check out our Facebook page, 106.9 The Fox, for photos and videos of the event. And I'll be posting them throughout the day. It was just a fantastic time. Got some Fleetwood Mac on the way. We'll do some Heart next on The Fox.
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7: 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Honest pricing, no gimmicks, just the way they've done business for over 23 years. So we got the showers moving in across the Hampton Roads area. A coastal flood warning that is in effect through tomorrow. In the advisories, in effect, till about 2 o'clock this afternoon. It's here and it's coming, and it's gonna be that rain's gonna be sticking with us for a while. Looking at Windsor Woods tonight, low of around 68, and then cloudy next couple of days. 69 tomorrow, 67 on Thursday. Kickitan, you got more of the rain tonight. 67 your low, and then 68 tomorrow and 67 on Thursday. It's Hart. It's Barracuda. It's 106.9 to Fox.

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0: 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This is Fox Traffic.
1: The weather's already starting to get to you. Got a couple of crashes. First is up in Newport News, 64 East near Lee Hall, blocking the left lane. Your delays are about a mile behind it. And a crash in Portsmouth, 264 West near Greenwood Drive, blocking the left lane. Heavy delays to push you back to about Frederick Boulevard with that one. You also have a couple of crashes sprinkled in the mix of that one as well in the delays. Heavy delays in Newport News, 64 West between Denby Boulevard and Victory Boulevard. That could be, again, weather-related and also the construction. Hampton side of the HRBT eastbound starting heavier near Mercury Boulevard, Norfolk side west, the 564 interchange. Towards the Berkeley, 264 west near Campostella Road, Portsmouth side east of the downtown tunnels near the Martin Luther King Freeway. In Chesapeake, 64 east is near Battlefield Boulevard towards the high rise. Congestion in Chesapeake through Suffolk, 664 south between Dock Landing and the Western Freeway interchange. Again, possibly weather related. Newport News, 664 south to the Modern Merrimack is before 35th Street. The Gilmerton Bridge has an opening actually right about now at 345. Another one not too far behind at 4 p.m.
2: It's fixed.
1: And I'm Mike Alexander, Fox Traffic.
2: Yeah, it's fixed, but people behind it are cursing it right now. Dave Taylor with you this afternoon and this morning in my neighborhood. I was woken up by sounds I usually don't hear in my neighborhood. And I was kind of sort of awake because I had a weird dream, and I have really weird dreams, and I heard like police sirens.
1: Uh-oh.
2: And which is not usual in my neighborhood, and I kind of looked outside and noticed they were close by in the neighborhood, and I heard talking.
1: Okay.
2: And I was like, okay, well, I'm not going to go outside and investigate because sometimes I'll always look and see if something's happening.
1: Of course, when the police are outside and it's not involving you, you want to know what's happening.
2: Yeah, but because I heard talking, I didn't know the extent of what was going on. Right. And I didn't know, like, is there a situation or something in the neighborhood? Maybe not wise to go outside kind of thing. Sure. So I'm contemplating. Then I hear another siren, and it's rescue.
1: Oh.
2: And I'm like, oh, okay, well, maybe there's a medical situation or something. The police just happened to be closer to it.
1: Right.
2: This is going on
1: first, uh-huh.
2: Yeah, and then there's a fire truck. And then there's another fire truck.
1: Oh, no.
2: And this is in Chesapeake this morning. I just posted the video of it on the Fox Facebook page. But somebody in my neighborhood had a fire this morning.
1: That's so scary.
2: And so I got out, checked on it in one spot. And I couldn't tell if it started like in the house or in the backyard. Mm-hmm. Due to the extent of the damage that by the time I saw it. And the outside was burned, and because they're in condos, they're connected. The other unit in the outside was pretty significant damaged as well. The good news is nobody was hurt.
1: Thank goodness.
2: There's a number of people displaced. And I had a chance before my shift. I talked to one of the ladies that was there, just waiting on some people to show up, kind of thing. Her family was with her, and just kind of waiting things out. You know, she knew where she was going, but she didn't have access to anything. This kind of moment, and I gave her anything I could to help her out.
1: It's just terrifying.
2: Yeah, and again, thankfully nobody hurt. I'm gonna post a few more pictures of it this morning, and thankfully. She was one that called this morning, but then another neighbor who lives across from her returned from the gym this morning and really early because this was before 6 a.m. Mm-hmm. And she said she saw like this fog like going on. She said, well, this looks odd. And she got closer and she realized
1: it
2: was smoke. And then she saw black smoke, which she turned the corner more. And then she woke up the other neighbors in the area to get them out of the house. And everything else, I'm assuming it started in the backyard. I don't want to be wrong.
1: Yeah, but still,
2: but the people that were in that resident were not aware of the fire at that time.
1: It's a real hero move for her to go and do that.
2: Yeah.
1: Wow. Thanks to her, and thank you to the first responders also that showed up.
2: Yeah, the fire department did an amazing job. And there's so many people involved in that because a number of trucks showed up because being condos and preventing from everything being. Spread everything else because the units across the UA, like their siding melted, but there was no other damage to that. But the firefighters did, check out, the attics, everything else, sure. Make sure nothing picked up. Unfortunately for that quad where the homes are, everybody in there is going to be displaced. But again, hats off to the crew and everything else. And it's just one of those.

0: situations. And you know, this is your PSA to check your smoke alarms. Mm-hmm. You know, test the batteries, change the batteries. I'm just always, you know, one of that.
1: Was it every 6 months? I think,
0: yeah.
1: Or so that
0: yeah.
1: You're supposed to change them out.
0: Usually, like when like the time changes, you know, yeah, that was always like the time to do that. Well, okay, do this since it's the first day of fall. You go first day of that. You can do that, and then like first day of spring. You know, or over 6 months, you know, just always have some sort of timeline with that. You know, it's kind of like, it should be like clockwork and like changing the filters out in your home, you know, everything else. You should just be changing the batteries and testing them.
1: Every time you go to the dentist, make sure you change out the battery in your smoke alarm.
0: There you go. Exactly. Yeah. That's one way to look at it. So, but thankfully again, nobody's hurt. Uh-huh. And by the way, and hats off again to the crew, because there's some pictures I've seen online where they did resuscitate a dog because of a head smoke inhalation.
1: Oh no.
0: But the dog's fine. So the lady said that, you know, all the animals are at emergency vet care, getting oxygen and everything else. So good on them for making it happen and making sure everybody is okay in that situation. I want to pass along this. It's you know, reminding you about things about, you know, fire and everything else. 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What's on the list? Well, I'll tell you what, there's a rocker celebrating a birthday today. We'll celebrate everybody with his name. We'll do that next. I'll give you the details on the Fox.
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0: 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This is Fox Traffic.
1: Got a couple of crashes. First one's in Portsmouth, 264 West near Greenwood Drive, blocking the left lane with heavy delays around Frederick Boulevard. Another crash, this is in Chesapeake, 64 East near Battlefield, blocking the left lane there. Delays towards the high rise are really kind of at a crawl as you get past it, just because everyone's trying to recover, but you're still hanging around Battlefield. Heavy delays in Newport News, 64 West between Denby Boulevard and Victory Boulevard. Looks like they're starting to thin out. HRBT on the Hampton Side East has dropped down just before the 664 interchange. Norfolk Side West around 564. Congestion in Norfolk, 564 East getting into the 64 interchange before Terminal Boulevard. Headed towards the Berkeley, 264 West near Campus Stella Road. Portsmouth Side East of the downtown tunnels near the Martin Luther King Freeway. Congestion in Chesapeake through Suffolk, 664 South between Dock Landing and the Western Freeway interchange usually forms up there. It looks a little heavier today because of the weather. And Newport News, 664 South to

0: Modern Merrimax before 35th Street. I'm Mike Alexander, Fox Traffic.
1: Dave Taylor with you this afternoon. And Mike, you're talking about the wet roadways and stuff. And we got rain here in Greenbrier, looking at the weather map. A lot of the south side, a lot of some heavy stuff on the peninsula, and like near Surrey and everything else. And Norfolk getting ready for this this nor'easter and everything. The floodgates went up today.
2: Did they really?
1: Yeah, which is cool. And so, I mean, not that we have to do it, but to watch it happen. You know, it's one of those things like, oh, like I never seen this happen. Like I've seen them there and I didn't know how they went up, or if it was manually done. It looked like it was more manually. I didn't know if it was like automatic. I think it's a combination of both,
2: right?
1: Kind of thing.
2: Like how when you're doing the, when you're bowling and sometimes the guy has to come up and put the bumpers up for you with the little bowl grabber thing.
1: Yeah. Yeah. Well. That's a different story. Yes, but how the sauce is made, if you will. Yes. Now, you, I know you've been a lifelong resident. I was here when Hurricane Isabel hit us 20-some years ago. In fact, that anniversary of that was just the other day.
2: Oh, wow.
1: And I remember when one of the tunnels got flooded because it didn't close the gates in time.
2: Yeah. It kind of, the way the tunnels are formed, they kind of scoop, you know?
1: Yeah.
2: Water's going to fill it if you don't close it off.
1: Yeah, it's one thing when it's that 21st Street overpass and was, not Monticello, is it?
2: God. Yeah, that's Monticello.
1: Monticello. Monticello? Well, that's a different discussion another day. Monticello. So that was a debacle because having one of the tunnels closed for like 2 weeks as they worked on draining it, you know, it's just a line of guys with 5 gallon buckets just filling it up and handing it to the next guy so they can throw it into the water.
2: Because you can't just drain it out of the tunnel, because guess what's outside of the tunnel? More water.
1: More water, yeah. Yeah. So thankfully, like, they're working ahead of that, and hopefully they tested. I mean, I don't think it's a situation where the tunnels are going to be affected by this, but they should still test them anyway.
2: No, but Norfolk gets any amount of water and it stays there for, you know, the next fortnight or so. And you're gonna want that get that out of there.
1: Yeah, there is a flash flood warning in effect until about 4:45 on the peninsula, affecting Newport News, Pocosin, hey, my friends, and then in York County as well, because they already got like 3 inches up there today.
2: Jeez.
1: Yeah, and then here's the deal at Norfolk, because they're getting ready for this. The York Street Garage is going to open at 5 o'clock today, and that's going to remain open through 5 o'clock on Friday. So that means you can leave your vehicle there, so that way you don't get flooded out. Also, the Constance Center. Mm-hmm. Okay, this is Chartway Arena. But I guess Norfolk's website is going to call it the old name. That's the 43rd Street Garage. Is available to residents there to move their vehicle to higher ground, beginning at 9 o'clock tonight through the end of Friday, because you got to get it out by midnight Friday because they get a football game on Saturday.
2: Yeah,
1: they need that parking.
2: They would like to use it for parking.
1: Yeah, and by then, like, the situation should subside. They expect the highest tide levels between tomorrow night and Friday from 7 to 9 a.m. and p.m. Each day.
2: All right.
1: So that's when it's going to be a biggest effect out there. I didn't see somebody like Mikosa be like, hey, you know, it's just not your usual situation here. So if you've dealt with coastal flooding, you're going to deal with it more likely this time around.
2: Man, you land on the first day of fall, and it's really starting to throw that temperature down, huh?
1: Man, it didn't take much, did it? Oh. Hey, by the way, you mentioned fall. Fall officially begins at 8:05 Eastern tonight, 7:05 Central.
2: So just in time for the garages to open at 9.
1: Exactly, yes. It's like, okay, it's fall. Let's open them up. All right.
2: It's like shows at 7:30, doors at 6:30.
1: Yeah. Exactly. Your free goodies a sandbag. Yeah, so there's that. So there you go. So this is a caution. And by the way, like, we remind you a number of times, but like, don't drive through like high floodwaters.
2: Yeah, you never guess it.
1: Yeah,
2: you know, we were just talking about how those tunnels and underpasses, they scoop. So it's going to be deeper than you think.
1: Yeah, absolutely. And don't take that lightly, especially if you got a little car.
2: Where they say go around, don't drown.
1: Turn around, don't
2: turn
1: drown.
2: Turn around, don't drown.
1: Yeah. Yeah, there's that. Yeah, no hydroplaning. You're not gonna make it.
2: No, you don't look cool either.
1: No, you don't. We got the list coming up in about 30 minutes here on the Fox. It's David Coverdale's birthday, so it's all about rockers named Dave or David. If you got one, we'll maybe feature him on the list. And call or text 757-523-1010. Got the list coming up in about 30 minutes here on the Fox.
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No funny math. Honest pricing, no gimmicks, just the way they've done business for over 23 years. Boxley Hills, 65 below tonight. You're seeing the showers coming in now. You got more of it tonight. And the more rain in 66, your high tomorrow, then cloudy in 67 on Thursday. Bowers Hill, you got the rain and maybe a thunderstorm tonight. 68 your low, cloudy next couple of days, 68 tomorrow, 67 on Thursday. We are going to be dealing with the nor'easter. And the area is under a flash flood warning. That is in effect through this afternoon. And then there's also other advisories as well in regards to flooding that's affecting the Hampton Roads area through tomorrow into Thursday as well. In fact, I think they already put up the floodgates at downtown Norfolk. So just be advised if you're one of those spots that deal with flooding, that's what you're going to be possibly dealing with tonight, tomorrow, and maybe part of Thursday as well. We got the list coming up in about 30 minutes, and it's rockers named Dave or David. If you got one, call or text 757-523-1010 or go to the Fox Facebook page. We have a thread there. The list coming up in about 30 minutes. It's a journey. It's lights. It's 106.9 to Fox.

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0: 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This is Fox Traffic.
1: Still got a crash. It's in Chesapeake, 64 East near Battlefield Boulevard. Blocking the left lane, your delays towards the high rise are before Battlefield. Heavy delays in Newport News, 64 West between Denby Boulevard and Victory Boulevard have pretty much cleared out. HRBT on the Hampton side east before the 664 interchange. Norfolk side west at the 564 interchange. Got congestion in Norfolk, 564 East getting into the 64 interchange before a terminal. Towards Berkeley, 264 West before Campostella Road. The Portsmouth side east of the downtown tunnels before Elm Avenue. Congestion in Chesapeake through Suffolk, 664 South between Dock Landing and the Western Freeway Interchange. Could just be because of weather. In Newport News, 664 South to the Modern Merrimack is before 35th Street. I'm Mike Alexander, Fox Traffic.
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4: Dave Taylor with you this afternoon. Yeah, I messed up like about an hour and a half ago.
1: Just then?
4: Yeah. Well, my latest mess up. I'm still recovering from Sunday's mess up, but in wrestling. But so we had Dave's hot chicken today. Mm-hmm. I did not get it hot enough. I had the chicken. I think it was mild or medium.
1: Yeah.
4: I definitely could have gone more. I was worried about going too hot. And because I didn't want to lose my voice while on the air.
1: I did the same thing as you for the exact same reason. I got medium because I had never had Dave's Hot Chicken
4: before, I haven't either. Yeah.
1: Before today. And so I was like, I don't know, because every restaurant's spice level for whatever their hot is, they're all different. So I was like, you know what? I'll play it safe. I'll get medium. Let me try it. Let me get the flavor because I didn't want to mush mouth on the radio.
4: Yeah. Now, I will say this. That medium was fantastic.
1: It was amazing.
4: It was great. So, oh, yeah. I had the chicken tender sandwich.
1: Yeah.
4: And the fries.
1: I specifically asked our sales guy to get me the one that had the mac and cheese on it. Oh, it was, missed out on that one, didn't you?
4: Oh, two mistakes I made today.
1: Two mistakes.
4: In the last hour and a half, if you're keeping score at home or by yourself or whatever you got going on. Wow.
1: Yeah.
4: Okay, so I totally messed up. So one, I didn't get it hot enough, and two, I didn't get the mac and cheese.
1: Yeah,
4: but
1: man.
4: But here, to avoid you making the same mistake I did, go to the Fox app and check out the Rock Solid deal, because we still have some left for Dave's Hot Chicken. I think I'm going to get some. They got two locations in Chesapeake, one off of Battlefield Boulevard, which is not far from the radio station.
1: It's dangerous to know.
4: And I never had them before. I've been at like other towns, and I didn't know they were a chain. And I was just like, oh, there's a Dave's Hot Chicken. I should try that. That's my name. And then I found out we got them here, you know, in Chesapeake recently. I'm like,
1: yeah.
4: What?
1: I looked them up. They just opened in like 2017 nationally.
4: Oh, wow.
1: So it's less than a decade old.
4: Yeah, and now they're here, and all that food was delicious.
1: It was amazing.
4: Oh, and the fries were great, too, by the way.
1: The fries
4: were
1: fantastic. Yeah. I had some hot honey because the labeling on it was Mike's Hot Honey, so I figured it was for me. And then I also got some of the Dave's sauce, which was really good.
4: Yeah, they had the, I didn't try that, but I did the ranch sauce, Dave's ranch sauce, which is really good with the chicken tender. So check it out, the Rock Solid deal on sale now. For Dave's Hot Chicken, $25 gets you $50 to spend. I think I gotta get me some. That was really good today.
1: Yeah, now you have to go get the one with the mac and cheese on it.
4: Yes, I do, so I can redeem myself from those mistakes. Hey, let's go from chicken to meatloaf. The Fox welcomes Celebrating Meatloaf at the Ferguson Center for the Arts Sunday, October 11th, and you can be there for free. Celebrating Meatloaf is the only authentic reimagining of the legendary Meatloaf and Jens Diamond songbook performed by one of the alums of Meatloaf's official band. How cool is that? Go to the Fox app, enter to win tickets by Sunday night. The list is next. We're celebrating Dave's. It's David Coverdale's birthday. If you have a Dave that rocks, call or text 757-523-1010. The list is next on the Fox.
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Rockers named Dave or David. Why are we doing that? Well, it's David Coverdale's 75th birthday today, the one-time member of Deep Purple, and of course, the front man for Whitesnake, celebrating the big 7-5 today. If you have a Dave or David that rocks, you can call us 757-523-1010. We also have a thread on the Fox Facebook page as well. So let's kick it off with the birthday boy, David Coverdale, Whitesnake. Here I go again. It's 106.9 of Fox.

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We're featuring rockers named Dave or David.

0: on the list. If you got one, call or text 757-523-1010. Let's go back to the phone, see what we can find. Hey, the Fox, you got one for the list?
1: David Bowie.
0: Yes, David Bowie. Absolutely. What's your name?
1: Steve from Windsor.
0: What's going on in Windsor, Steve?
1: Well, right now I'm driving home in the rain.
0: All right, well, we'll get your song on the list. Appreciate calling up, Steve.
1: Bye.

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1: Dave Taylor hanging out with you this afternoon, doing a list. It's all about rockers named Dave or David. And if you got one, you can call or text 757-523-1010 or go to the Fox Facebook page as we have a thread there as well. Let's go back to the phones. Hey, the Fox, you got one for the list?
2: Yeah, David Lee Roth.
1: Yeah, I can do David Lee Roth. Who's this?
2: It's Jeff.
1: What's going on today, Jesse?
2: I'm just not doing as fast as I used to.
1: It's all good, man. You're still doing it. That's what matters, all right? Don't give up on that.
2: Yeah.
1: Yeah, man, never give up. I'll get some David Lee Roth for you on the list.
2: There we go.

0: It's Van Halen, I'll Wait, on the classic rock station 106.9 The Fox, of course, featuring David Lee Roth. As we're featuring all rockers named Dave or David today, let's go back to the phone, see what we got. Hi, The Fox, you got one for the list?
1: Yeah, how about David Byrne from the Talking Heads?
0: Hey, there we go. We can do that. Who's this?
1: This is Liz in Ocean View.
0: Liz, what's going on today?
1: Well, it's finally starting to sprinkle here just a little bit, and the wind is a-blowing.
0: Well, hopefully you're ready to hunker down.
1: Absolutely.
0: Well, we'll get some Talking Heads on. Appreciate calling up.
1: All right, you take care.

0: Talking Heads, Once in a Lifetime in the Classic Rock Station, 106.9 The Fox. A lot of great suggestions coming on the list today. And the Fox Facebook page, man, a lot of Daves, a lot of Davids being suggested on the list today. Let's see, we have Patrick chiming in, Wayne, Raymond, Mickey, Lee, Paul, Greg, Diana, John, Natasha, Denise, Robert, Jeremy, Ed, Paul, Beth, Mike. Nobody named Dave or David. Leaving a comment on Facebook page. What's up with that? We got to fix that. Let's go to the phone to see how we wrap up today's list. You're looking for Dave's or David's? Hey, the Fox, you got one for the list?
1: Yeah, how about David Essex?
0: I can do that. Who's this?
1: Dennis.
0: Dennis, what's going on Chesapeake today?
1: Not much. I like it once to do some raining.
0: Yeah, I think we're in for it for the next day or so. I appreciate calling. We'll get some David Essex on the list for you.
1: Oh, sweet.

0: Something about that eerie looking sky out there and playing that song. David Essex, Rock On, wrapping up the list in the classic rock station 106.9 The Fox. It was all about Dave's or David's on today's list. Want to thank the texters texting in. Let's see, Ed from Williamsburg suggested the Talking Heads. Mitch in Suffolk, also Billy in Ivor. Somebody texted in without mentioning their name. Let's see, Danny in Emporia. Also, Jeff in Norfolk as well. Let's see, Pat in Wirt's Corner. And also, Jim in Virginia Beach. Bobby in North Carolina. And David Lee, Diane in Virginia Beach mentioning David Lee Roth. And a few others texting in as well, Tim texting in out near Richmond. Appreciate that. And, of course, I have to play this. There's a show in the 90s, late 80s, early 90s called Kids in the Hall. Actually, it's more of the 90s kind of show. And they had a bit called These Are the Daves I Know.
1: These are the Daves I Know, I know. These are the Daves I Know. These are the Daves I Know, I know. These are the Daves I Know. We are the Daves we know.
0: Yeah, so those are the Daves I Know. We did them on the list today. That was a lot of fun. Oh, by the way, in recapping, because it is David Coverdale's 75th birthday today, we did Whitesnake and Here I Go Again. We did David Bowie's Space Oddity on the list. Van Halen's I'll Wait. The Talking Heads, Once in a Lifetime. And David Essex wrapping up the list with Rock On. And we'll do the list around the same time tomorrow here on The Fox.
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5: 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This is Fox Traffic.
6: Got a crash in Hampton, 64 West near Mercury Boulevard, blocking off the right two lanes with emergency crews out there on the scene. Your delays are slowing down near Pine Chapel Road. HRBT from the Hampton side east before Armistead, Norfolk side west at the 564 interchange. Headed towards Berkeley, 264 west before Campostello Road, the Portsmouth side east of the downtown tunnels before Elm Avenue. In Chesapeake, 64 east at Battlefield Boulevard. And Newport News, 664 south to the M&Ms, right there around 35th Street. I'm Mike Alexander, Fox Traffic.
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5: 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No funny math, honest pricing, no gimmicks, just the way they've done business for over 23 years. So a lot of flood advisories, a lot of flood warnings in effect across the Hampton Roads area, including a flash flood warning, which is covering most parts of Hampton Roads. If you've dealt with tidal or coastal flooding in the past, we're kind of approaching that window that we're going to be dealing with tonight, tomorrow, and part of Thursday as well. And it can be kind of serious in some spots. So just be advised that this is a good possibility you might be dealing with that in the next couple of days. It's in P-Town. You got some showers today, 68 low tonight, cloudy 69 tomorrow, 68 on Thursday. Y-Town 64 tonight and more rain tomorrow and high around 66. I know you already been dealing with stuff up there the last 12, 24 hours or so. Then Thursday, a little bit of release, leaf from the rain, looking at clouds in the high around 65. It's Guns N' Roses. It's Paradise City. It's 106.9 to Fox.

0: 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Call 888-HURTLINE.
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0: 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This is Fox Traffic.
1: Got a crash up in Hampton that's working on clearing itself out. 64 West near Mercury Boulevard. The right shoulder is still blocked off, and you do have some delays behind it that slow into the 664 interchange. The opposite direction, Hampton, 64 East is at Armistead, towards the HRBT, of course. Norfolk side west has come down before Bay Avenue. Getting towards Berkeley, 264 West before Campostella Road. Just beat 64 East at Battlefield Boulevard. In Newport News, 664 South to the Monitor to Merrimack is hovering there around 35th Street. And the JRB throwing in a late opening at 7 p.m.
2: That's late for the journey.
1: It is. And I'm Mike Alexander, Fox Traffic.
2: I still like to call it the gerb.
1: The gerb?
2: The gerb.
1: Sounds like germ.
2: No, gerb. Like they took the gerb. South Park.
1: Yeah. I hope they don't take the gerb. It's going to be a long route to get around to Carrollton from Newport News.
2: Yeah, it is. Dave Taylor with you this afternoon. So there's a lot of like coastal flooding advisories and everything in effect and up in the peninsula. Flash flood warnings have expired, but a lot of coastal flood warnings and advisories in effect through Thursday. The worst will be tomorrow and Thursday during high tide.
1: Okay.
2: That's going to be the worst of it. But apparently there's some good to come out of this, possibly, believe it or not.
1: I mean, I know we're in the drought. Virginia Beach and Chesapeake were told to, hold off on using water.
2: Yeah. Yeah, well, there is that. But local scientists here on Hampton Roads are hoping that this nor'easter pushes all that algae, that bad algae that's in the Chesapeake Bay, out.
1: Oh, I didn't know we had bad algae in the Chesapeake Bay.
2: So it's called red tide.
1: Okay.
2: And this is, it's not harmful to us, but it's good. Bad for the fish.
1: Ah, and we eat fish.
2: Yes, we do. And we like to have fish.
1: We do.
2: And this kills the fish in the Chesapeake Bay. So it's a harmful algae bloom.
1: So get it out of here.
2: Yeah, and this year it's really making its impact just for various reasons and everything else. Mm-hmm. And so they're hoping that this tide just push stuff out.
1: Well, you had said that if this storm doesn't push out that red algae, that you were going to go out to the Chesapeake Bay Bridge Tunnel by yourself this weekend alone with one of those pool skimmers and try and get it out yourself.
2: Yes, that's what I was going to do. In my mankini, I'm going to be out there.
1: It might just run away at that point. You might
2: scare
1: the red algae.
2: Yeah, I can go full whitetail and see what happens. And and just get it out of the bay. By all means, to help whatever I can do to help the Hampton Roads community, I will do it.
1: You know, suddenly I don't think the red algae is that bad.
2: Well, you know what? Now digging into this, it can harm some humans because skin irritation. So maybe I wear galoshes and what do they call it, like that fisherman's thing or whatever, like those suspenders that come up to your.
1: I tell you right now that
2: chest.
1: If you do that, I will be irritated. So I guess it does work.
2: See, there's that. So hopefully, I mean, if there's something to come from the storm the next day and a half or whatever, because we really haven't had any storms, like no tropical storms or anything else come through the area lately. So.
1: Nope.
2: So this is it.
1: This is going to be...
2: Yeah, yeah. And sometimes these storms are worse than like the hurricanes or tropical storms we get in this area.
1: They can be, yeah.
2: Yeah, so there's that. So hope you're all safe next couple of days, and hopefully we get rid of that algae.
1: Right, and if you see Dave Taylor out there on the bridge, shield the kids' eyes.
2: There is that. I got the weird farmer stand going on. All right. Hey, by the way, how about like bad ink? You know, we got bad algae. What about bad ink or the worst ink? Because we want the best ink to win, but in the case of it being the worst ink, here's what I'm saying. You can show us your bad ink for a chance to win a $500 Valhalla Rose Tattoo and Piercing gift card to cover it up. Because chances are you got a bad tattoo. We got a couple of winners. Yeah, second winner is going to score a $250 Valhalla Rose Tattoo and Piercing gift card to mask that bad tattoo. And every entrant's going to receive a $50 Valhalla Rose Tattoo and Piercing gift certificate. Go to the Fox app, submit your photo by October 11th to enter to win. That's some pretty sweet stuff. Got some Pink Floyd on the way. Yeah, featuring David Gilmour. And we'll do some Foreigner coming up next on the Fox.
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2: A couple of months ago, I had a chance to interview Lou Gramm of Foreigner, and he mentioned, you know, from time to time, he's going to join Foreigner on stage. Well, it was announced that, well, he is doing some shows with them. In 2027, a cruise in February, and then a short residency in March of next year. So Lou was great to talk to. Glad he's doing well, and he'll be doing some shows with Foreigner in 2027. It's Cold as Ice. It's 106.9 to Fox.

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2: 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Dave Taylor with you this afternoon. Man, it's weird now because it's getting dark early. And, of course, it's the first full day of fall here. Well, the first full day is tomorrow. Fall goes into effect a little less than 2 hours from now, 8:05 Eastern time. But it's just kind of weird because, now we're getting those, 7 p.m. sunsets. Anything else going on? It's just when I was at the Tides game on Saturday and it's like, it's like it's so dark already and I'm like, oh, and it's only like the third or fourth inning. Yeah, I got to get used to this, man. Summer is over. I hope it was a good summer for you, whatever you had going on. Hey, there's a new Rock Solid deal going on sale Friday, and you don't want to miss out on this. It is for Smoke Barbecue and Restaurant in Newport News. This is where they got that live music on Thursdays and Saturdays, and they got this like great patio up there in Newport News. $25 gets you $50 spent at Smoke Barbecue. This Rock Sell deal goes on sale Friday morning, 8:30 a.m. It usually sells out pretty quick. So set a note, set a reminder. You don't want to miss out on that. Coming up in just a moment, we will crank up the sound machine, the best of late night TV. It's next. It's on the Fox.
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2: 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No funny math, honest pricing, no gimmicks, just the way they've done business for over 23 years. Sewell's Point, you got more rain tonight, 69 your low, 69 your high tomorrow, and cloudy and 67 on Thursday. Haze, Gloucester Point area, looking at 63, some showers tonight, and then 66 tomorrow, 64 on Thursday. A coastal flood warning is in effect until the advisory is in effect until 4 o'clock tomorrow, and then the warning is going to be in effect from tomorrow through 4 a.m. on Friday. across the Hampton Roads area. Those times may vary, but would you say, you know, from tomorrow afternoon to the middle of the night, Friday morning, is when you're going to be dealing with it, especially during high tide. So storm waters, waters coming in where it floods. Yeah, those tides are going to be higher than usual. That's what we're going to be dealing with this week. Dave Taylor hanging out with you. Let's crank up the sound machine. The best of late night TV. Got Seth Meyers and Jimmy Fallon here in the sound machine tonight.
0: The Girl Scouts have announced that they'll offer a new cookie created to avoid 9 major food allergens called Sparkables. As in, sorry, all we have left are some Sparkables.
10: Nearly 430-foot Slim Jim just broke the world record for longest meat snack. Oh, please, just buy a Ferrari.
0: Germany over the weekend kicked off its annual Oktoberfest, so if you're wondering how much Germans love beer, it's September.
2: Yeah, Oktoberfest, one of my favorite memories. That's your sound machine. It's Boston. It's peace of mind. It's 106.9 to Fox.

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0: That's as we say goodbye the summer. Bryan Adams, Summer of 69 on the Classic Rock Station 106.9 The Fox. The official beginning of the fall equinox is 8:05 p.m. That's what we got going on. There's that, but that's the astronomical fall. The meteorological fall, that started on September 1st. I go with that calendar because it's easier to keep track of it. So there you go. Because then winter would start on December 1st. So that's based on annual temperature cycles rather than the cycle of the sun and everything else. If you want to get like super duper technical about that. But anyways, I hope you had a good summer. Coming up in just a moment, we could look at the history, all the fun things that happened on this day, September 22nd. Something Willie Mays did on this day, something Abraham Lincoln did on this day, and also a rocker celebrating a birthday that's not named David Coverdale. We'll get into that in just a moment here on the Fox. Hey, Fox, Rod's Pro Picks is on the way. Football fans, yeah, get your picks in for the next week coming up because that all starts on Thursday. You got a chance to win prizes from Motor Road Replace, The Race, and Sullivan's Family Auto Repair. And look, if you blew it last week, because, you know, maybe you picked Detroit or maybe you picked Washington or something, well, yeah, you got another clean slate and got a shot to win this week. So go to the Fox app and get your picks in for week number 3. Do that. Yeah, it's free to play, by the way.
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8: Dave Taylor with you, checking out the things happening this day, September 22nd. It was in 1862, President Abraham Lincoln, he issued the preliminary Emancipation Proclamation, saying that would go into effect at the beginning of 1863. 1965, Willie Mays hit its 600th career home run. He was just the second player in Major League Baseball history to do that at the time. That was 1965. Today, it's American Business Women's Day, which, by the way, you know, the Hampton Roads area, way above average when it comes to women in business, owning businesses and everything else. Yeah. It's amazing. Of course, it's National Elephant Appreciation Day and National Centenarians Day as well. So celebrating people who reached 100 birthdays or more. That segment may be brought to you by Smuckers. Born in this day, and he missed being 99 years old. He died a couple of years prior. Tommy Lasorda, legendary Hall of Fame manager, a long time with the Los Angeles Dodgers, born in this day in 1927. Scott Baio from, Charles in Charge, played Chachi in Happy Days. Chachi Loves Joni, born to this day in 1960. Darko Malfoy, Tom Felton, who played him in the Harry Potter films, born this day in 1987. Yeah, a lot of stuff going on. My name is Dave Taylor. Go kick some butt. Go enjoy the rest of your day. And we're going to celebrate the one and only Joan Jett, born to this day in 1958. Joan, 68 years young today, still rocking. Let's do I Love Rock and Roll. 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

0: Tom Petty, Don't Do Me Like That on 106.9, the Fox Hampton Roads Classic Rock. It's the Giant Sean Hood. How you doing today? It's officially fall now, right? We've passed the equinox, and so it's officially fall. Not tomorrow will be the first full day of fall, but I think we're officially in fall now, which I'm very excited about. Sweater weather is my thing. This is when we start getting closer to Halloween and Thanksgiving and all the stuff that I love so much. So very excited. And I'm much more built for this weather than I am the hot weather. Speaking of which, we'll have looks at the Fox forecast coming up here in just a little bit. And if you want to add to this, text me, 757-523-1010. What is one of the wildest things you've ever had to explain to another adult? Somebody was talking about this online, and they said like they had to explain to their sister that you can drive to Alaska. They thought you couldn't because of how it is on the map. It's separated. And so they thought you couldn't drive there. Someone else didn't know that indoor cats use litter boxes. I don't know what the hell they thought they used, but yep. So if you've got something you've had to, you couldn't believe you needed to explain to another adult, text me at 757-523-1010.
1: Mr. DeGroat, sir?
2: Oliver, are you ready to present the Miller's Home Comfort jingle?
1: Ready, willing, and able, sir.
2: Okay, go ahead.
1: But before I do...
2: Here we go.
1: I just want you to know this is the culmination of well over a decade of training, hard work, and experience.
2: Over a decade? You're 11.
1: So the math checks out.
2: Okay, let's hear it.
1: Prepare yourself.
2: I'm prepared.
1: The greatest musical triumph in the HVAC, plumbing, and electrical world.
2: Gonna be hard to live up to the hype.
1: Feast your ears on...
2: On... I have to say, it's not bad for a kid.
1: Thank you, Mr. DeGroat. I'd also like to thank my producer...
2: This is not the Grammy Awards.
1: My agent, of course.
2: Your agent?
1: She handles all my contracts.
2: You're already on the payroll for reasons I can't actually remember at the moment.
1: Copy that, sir. Back to work.
2: Miller's Home Comfort Duck. Ah, now it's going to be stuck in my head for a week.
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0: 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Now, there is a lot going on. Coastal flood watch until, I think it's tomorrow afternoon until Friday sometime. There's a gale warning from tomorrow early until Friday morning, afternoon, something like that. And right now we're dealing with some mostly cloudy skies, chance of showers, maybe thunderstorms, low of 69 tonight. Tomorrow, rain and wind definitely going to happen, and a high of 74. Right now, about 74 degrees outside as well. Yes, owner of a lonely heart on 106.9 The Fox.

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0: 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PSA here about some important information that you could probably use. 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